0: That was good for the bloody ears and the drums.
1: Yeah, it's got the blood turning.
0: What?
1: It's got the blood moving, has it?
0: Probably every listener we've got.
1: No, I can see them watching us now.
0: Bloody
1: disbelief. Hang on.

0: Well,
1: who was that sort of dulcet tone, thanks, Murray?
0: Well, that was an early Tom Waits. I hope we don't fall in love.
1: It sounds like he's resolved. He's been gargling before he did this.
0: Well, he was a very young man. This was right back in the '70s, and he was a very young man. So we would say that it's before the croak started.
1: Quite plainly.
0: And your one was?

to the left and then you swing them to the right. Step around the floor kind of nice and light, and then you twist around with all of your might.

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You know I went down to my baby's house.

0: throwing knives, swapping talk, when that big old diesel pulled up in the rain. As she stepped out on the platform with a rich and bouncy walk, looked us over and got back on that train.
1: And she might have been my ticket out of Taylorville.
0: I might have got to

been my ticket out of town. He was looking for someone to drive his truck across the border and pick a package up in Bendigo. And he said he'd pay $100. And I said, what's in that package? And he said, well, maybe I better get somebody else.

The global fuel shortage is affecting us all, and we each have our part to play. Simple actions like pumping up your tyres, removing things you don't need from the boot,

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We've got just about 18 minutes to go. I really enjoyed myself tonight. I love playing those tunes. I hope you enjoyed listening to them.

0: This is
1: a rare legend in this big old land down under, and they're known across the top end as the Scrub Bull Hunters. Through the wilds of the Kimberley they ply their trade, tough young men who call a spade